And now, friends, for the star of our show, the longtime favorite of radio, stage, and supper clubs, the king of Hidey-Ho himself with his sensational jazz group, the Cavaliers. Here he is, ladies and gentlemen, Cab Calloway.

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Throw away your troubles, dream a dream with me. 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We can look

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Sabroso. 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Sabroso. 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Just snap your finger and clap your hand. If you're out with your lover, she'll understand. 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Sabroso. 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Sabroso.

snap your finger and clap your hands. 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Sabroso.

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I've never seen a sight that didn't look better looking back. 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Home is made for coming from, for dreams of going to, which with any luck will